mine. Cause your friends don't dance, and if they don't dance, well, they're no friends of mine. I see. We can dance, everything's out of control. But we can dance, we're doing it from pole to pole. We can dance, everybody look at your hands.

jumping off home, had a good time, left face to go. We been seeing in the stand, and the shoes are coming in. There's two other cars, and number four, one of the guys just takes.